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12: Summer isn't over yet. 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
0: 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Music from Olivia Dean, Somber, Charlie XCX, 5 Seconds of Summer, Leon Thomas, Tay McRae, The Chainsmokers, and more. 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
0: 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Yeah! The 93 days of summer continues, where you could win two-day passes to the Boots on the Bend Music Festival by looking for the boot around the bend. 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

for you, I guess you're getting everything you want. 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And good for you, it's like you never even met me. 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
14: All right, let's start.
15: Good morning. It is Tommy and Jody. Jody off today. You will hear Jody again. She's taking care of Lori's show tomorrow. So things are getting moved around right now, but we're making it work. You know how it is. You have to make it work. And that's what we're going to do today. So yes, she will be back tomorrow, but she is going to be taking over for Lori. So you'll hear her a little later in the morning. It is National Cheesecake Day. I am Tommy B, and instead of getting cake on my birthday, I asked for cheesecake. It's just something I like so much. It makes me emotional. I really enjoy a cheesecake with a strawberry topping. Last night, my wife was talking about doing a guava topping to a cheesecake. Is this a thing? What's your favorite type of cheesecake? Is there a coffee cheesecake to have at 6:05 in the morning? It'd be nice. So what is your favorite? 289-9393. And if you know any breakfast cheesecakes, let us know. We're going to play first fastest while we eat cheesecake, if we have it. I don't know if anyone's even selling it this early. Wednesday's winner was Alec in South Bend. We'll have to see if Alec in South Bend can defend his crown. And Alec, if you get the question right or the first fastest next, you will win a U93 t-shirt, which is a really big deal around here. If you are seen in this t-shirt, you are an instant celebrity. So Alec in South Bend, you got to win two in a row. We'll see if he could do it next right here on U93. It's Gracie Abrams to start your morning. Good morning.

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2: Here we go. Alec from South Bend was the winner yesterday. We'll see if Alec can win this morning. Alec actually gave suggestions for cheesecake. It is National Cheesecake Day, if you didn't know. We're looking for breakfast cheesecake. Alec just said put some espresso drizzle on it. I wish I could make you the winner this morning already, Alec. It's a good idea. So have you played First Fastest yet? Like Alec in South Bend? All you have to do is text this morning. Text safely. 289-9393 to the First Aid Bank text line. As soon as you know what the sound is, we play a mystery sound every morning. And as soon as you guess what it is and get it right, you are the First Fastest. And if you get 2 days in a row, we celebrate you by giving you a U93 t-shirt. How awesome is that? All right, here is the sound. I will play it 3 times today. The sound is 2.8 seconds, so listen closely. There you go. 289-9393. What do you think that sound is to start your Thursday? What is that sound? All right, 289-9393. No, I do not own a sword. I am not... That I do not have a samurai sword. Good guess, Jessica. That is not it. Not me taking a sword out. That is not a soda vending machine. Good morning to Eddie. Nope. Hi, Alex. That is Alex in Elkhart said trash can. No, that is not a trash can. Throwing trash into a dumpster and dropping the lid. No, that is not it either. That is not shutting a trunk. Good morning, Kim. Thank you for all the guesses this morning. They're coming in hot, hot, hot. That is not a paper towel dispenser either, Alex. That is not me moving a metal ladder. Hi, Beth in North Judson. Those are your guesses this morning. I played it 3 times. I'll play it one more time. What do you think it is? Here it is. For your chance to be the first, fastest, bragging rights all morning, all day on a Thursday. You can tell all your friends at work. 289-9393. All right, I'll play it one last time. Guess that sound. What do you think it is?
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2: 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All right. Sunny today, high near 84, low of 63 tonight, partly cloudy, mostly sunny most of the day tomorrow, high around 84, and then we're looking at a 70% chance of rain overnight on Friday.
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2: Congrats to Alec in South Bend. That is your last bragging right. Won yesterday, and we're always trying to win two in a row. If you win two in a row, you win a U93 t-shirt, and you hear this noise. So to play, if you've never played, you got to be the first fastest texter to the First State Bank text line. That's why it's called First Fastest, and you have to guess what this sound is. There you go. What is that sound? No, it is not a cash register. I am sorry, it is not a cash register. Hi, good morning to Madison in Knox, Indiana. She says, I think it's you passing mail through the mail slot. No, it is not me putting mail in the mail. It does sound like that, though. Very good guess, Madison. Good morning. Eddie's just, he's never stopping. He isn't Eddie Money, but he's trying to be Eddie Money. His answer is not money this morning, vending machine this morning. Sorry, Eddie. Not a vending machine. Good guess this morning. Hi, Tommy B from Tom in Mishawaka. Great name. You got it right, Tom in Mishawaka, but right before you, Bill from Elkhart got it right. This is me closing a filing cabinet. So, Bill from Elkhart, you are the winner. But consolation prizes to Tom from Elkhart or Mishawaka because you have a great name. Great name, Tom. But congratulations, Bill from Elkhart. You have bragging rights until tomorrow. And Bill, if you win tomorrow, you get that t-shirt. And Tom, just keep having a great name.
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2: All right, coming up next. Oh, by the way, it was, yes, me closing a filing cabinet. Coming up next, we're spilling the tea. Or no, actually, we're doing what's trending thanks to Ayala's Mexican restaurant. Right now, it's Ariana.

0: U93. Good morning. It is Tommy B, and it's time for some trending topics brought to you by Ayala's Mexican Restaurant. They moved to Main Street in downtown Elkhart. They've got something tasty happening every day, from Taco Tuesday to Fajita Friday. But today, kick back Thirsty Thursday, $5 margaritas, $3 beers. Check out Ayala's Mexican Restaurant in downtown Elkhart. Follow them on Facebook. You could see the video of us trying the delicious quesabirria tacos. Oh my gosh. It is Ayala's Mexican Restaurant again on Facebook. Go check them out. All right. So coming up next, I will tell you how you could get shipping costs down if you are shipping something that costs too much money. But first, I want to de-stress you. A new study shows that 10 minutes of listening to birds or birds singing can help you get rid of stress. So I didn't clear this with my boss, but here's 10 minutes of birds. Okay, I'm just kidding. I won't do that. The key is that you must be listening to the birds in a forest area. Just listening to the birds in an office setting or even on your way to work right now or whatever you're driving around, it won't work. So you have to do this actually in a forest. So this won't count. But at least I do feel a little better hearing those birds. What's your sound that helps you de-stress, or what's the first thing you do when you're stressed out and you know this, it's going to work? For me, it's go straight to Taco Bell, even though the lettuce thing lately has been tough, but drive right to Taco Bell. That's how I de-stress. Or I walk my dog, my buddy Grouper. All right. Here's the big story about saving money about shipping. Finally, a man who runs a small business has found a way to keep customers' shipping costs down by including a small bag of rocks. There's a loophole here. I'll let him explain what's going on.
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2: 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Sunny today, high near 84, low tonight of 63 with partly cloudy skies. Sunny tomorrow, highs in the mid-80s, but it looks like rain overnight on Friday night.
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Q93, good morning. We're almost at the weekend. Welcome to Thursday. It is Tommy B. And coming up next, we're going to be spilling the tea thanks to the Madison Oyster Bar. What items do you keep just as reminders? You probably could have got rid of them a long time ago, but you keep it there as a reminder. There is a certain artist that we play every day here on U93s that is keeping one thing just as a reminder. I'll tell you what it is and who it is coming up next while we spill the tea on U93. But what item are you keeping? 289-93.

0: Spilling the Tea on U 93 is brought to you by Madison Oyster Bar, a staple in downtown South Bend for over 30 years. Great drinks and food with the kitchen open late. Whether you're starting your night or ending it, stop into Madison Oyster Bar.
1: Do you keep an item just as a reminder? What is it? Why do you keep it? 289-9393, because Ella Langley is doing that. I'll explain in just a second. But first, our guy Justin Bieber, just his sneakers were just sold, actually, at an auction. Now, these are the sneakers Justin Bieber wore during the World Cup final, the halftime show he just performed a couple weeks ago. Do you want to know how much they sold for? $30,000. Must be pretty nice sneakers, but yeah, 30K for those Bieber sneakers. Not too bad.
2: Bieber.
1: What item would you buy from an artist? Would you spend money on your favorite artist's sneakers? Mine is Post Malone. I don't know if I'd buy his sneakers. I probably wouldn't. Unless it was going towards charity, it was all a good situation, maybe. But $30,000 for Bieber sneakers, which he should come out with Bieber sneakers, those would be awesome. All right, here we go. I just keep loving Ella Langley more and more every single day. And here's another reason. Ella Langley, speaking of money, she kept $100. And it is the last $100 she ever made in tips before hitting it big. So she hung on to $100 while she was performing. She made $100 bills, basically. It's her holding on to a big stack of $100 of dollar bills. And here she is explaining why she hung on or still has the $100 from those tip jars. Oh, hang on. Let me turn it up real quick. Here's Ella Langley explaining herself.
3: This is the last $100 I made in tip jar that I'm pretty much started this whole thing from is a tip jar. So I've been looking for it everywhere. You don't know the amount of times I wanted to spend this $100 and needed to spend this $100 and did not do it because I had faith in myself and it paid off. I'm really happy I still have this.
1: That's so cool. So yeah, she had faith that everything was going to work out. Hard work and perseverance pays off. It really does. I relate to this because I have all my old radio t-shirts I had when I was an intern, when I was a producer, when I was a promotions road crew guy. So those are good reminders. They are getting kind of gross. I'm not going to lie. They're getting old. When they keep washing them over and over again, they get kind of, they fall apart. So what item are you keeping as a reminder? Let us know. 289-9393.
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1: 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Today, high near 84. Sunny skies today. Going to be a nice day. Tonight, partly cloudy, low of 63. Tomorrow, sunny, high near 84, but looks like rain overnight for your Friday night.
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U93, Post Malone to kick off your Thursday. Good morning. It is Tommy B. And coming up next, I will give you three clues on where Big Perm is going to be. Today, we are giving you a chance to win a pair of tickets to Boots on the Bend. It's happening August 14th and 15th at the St. Joseph County 4-H Fairgrounds. And coming up next, I will give you three hints on where Perm will be today at noon. So yeah, Big Perm is going out in his cowboy hat and his big pink inflatable boot today at noon. So he will be somewhere with a pair of tickets to Boots on the Bend. I'll give you those three clues coming up next. And so yeah, Boots on the Bend in a couple weeks, but Lollapalooza is this weekend. Olivia Dean's going to be performing there and I am so excited. I hope that she is streaming. I am going to be watching Lala streaming. It's one of my favorite things to do. Here she is now on U93. It's the man.

0: Good morning. Boots on the Bend happening August 14th and 15th at the St. Joseph County 4-H Fairgrounds. And here at U93, we have tickets for you. But you got to find Big Perm today at noon. He's going to have a big inflatable pink boot with him. And if you find Perm at noon, you have a chance to win a pair of tickets to Boots on the Bend.
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0: Got to get your boots ready, because Hardy's coming to town. Eric Church is coming to town. Ashley McBride is coming to town. So here are your three clues of where Big Perm is going to be at noon today. Clue number one, it's 87 acres of

0: and you just got to run up to him, and he'll let you know if you win, because lately it's been multiple groups going up to Big Perm. So he is going to be out today again at noon. Here are the three clues of where he will be one last time. It's 87 acres of nonprofit and privately operated fun. It's been both a little bit of country and a little bit of rock and roll with over 650 music acts over the year. And this weekend, you can eat barbecue while watching steer wrestling and barrel racing. These boots are made for walking. Boots on the Bend, happening August 14th and 15th. Big Perm, go find him today at noon.
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1: Here we go. What bad item, clothing item, did you have to have growing up? Or maybe you have to have it still. So what's fad clothing item? What popular fad clothing item did you have to have as a kid? Or maybe you need it still. Maybe you still need to get these fad clothing items. 289-9393. The kids today are doing something, and my wife is making fun of me because I don't do it anymore, or I never did it. And she said, I need to buy these. She said, I look great in them. I don't understand why she's upset that I don't wear them. I don't know. Maybe I was just a punk rock kid growing up. I'll explain what I...

I need to buy because my wife says I look great in them. The kids are all wearing them nowadays. I'm not doing it. I'll explain in just a second, but that is our 7 o'clock survey this morning. What fad clothing item did you have to have growing up? Or maybe you still do, because my wife is giving me a hard time because I'm not doing what the kids these days are doing. We'll explain coming up next, but what is that bad popular clothing item you had to have? 289-9393. Here's Sommer playing at Lollapalooza this weekend, but right now on U93. Good morning.

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1: What fad or popular clothing item did you have to have growing up? 289-9393. Maybe you still want it. Let us know. It's on our Facebook as well. Follow us there at U93. It's our 7 o'clock survey. What clothing item or fad clothing item, very popular clothing item, did you have to have? 289-9393. The reason I ask this is because I was getting ready this week. We were going out shopping after work and I put on a pair of shorts and my wife said, "Why are your shorts all long?" She said that because she wants me to wear shorter shorts. She doesn't like that my shorts go over my kneecap. So she needs me to wear shorter shorts.
2: You wear short shorts.
1: I don't wear short shorts. I haven't, but my wife wants me to show a little more thigh.
2: You wear short shorts.
1: Because the kids are wearing short shorts now. That's the cool thing to do. Sometimes they're too short.
2: You wear short shorts.
1: So my wife got me swim trunks that were actually shorter, and I was just on vacation a couple weeks ago, and she's like, "I like you in short shorts."
2: You wear short shorts.
1: So I guess I need to buy more clothes. I don't know. I grew up a punk rock kid wearing Vans a lot, and my shorts were always over my kneecaps. I had cargo shorts. I still wear those. I think I still have cargo shorts from high school, so I guess my shorts have to get shorter. What is a fad clothing item that you needed to have as a kid or you still need? My wife wants me to wear those. 289-9393. Cindy, good morning. Great answer. She said, "I had multiple MC Hammer pants or balloon pants. And then the shirt that you use your breath on and it changes colors." Oh, changing color shirts. Those were always needed. No doubt about it. Hypercolor t-shirts. Another text. That's Kelly in Plymouth. Good morning, Kelly. Hypercolor t-shirts and Guess jeans. Okay. Guess jeans. I guess jeans were a big deal. We have Marlena saying bonus points, skinny jeans. Skinny jeans. And if they were, you get bonus points if they were ripped. Skinny jeans. And also Marlena's adding a studded belt. So my wife wants me to wear shorter shorts. She wants me to show off my thighs. I'm not going to do it. What fad or popular clothing item or style did you have to have? 289-9393. You could call or text the First State Bank text line, or it's on our Facebook too at U93.
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1: What popular or fad clothing item did you have growing up, or what fad or popular clothing item do you have to have now? 289-93-93. The reason I ask this is my wife said I need to change my wardrobe when it comes to shorts. A lot of my shorts go over the kneecap. My wife wants me to have shorter shorts. She wants me to show off more thigh because that's what the cool kids are doing nowadays. All these kids going to Lollapalooza this weekend probably have on short shorts. I don't wear short shorts, but I guess I have to. It's what the cool kids are doing. So join in the convo. It's on our Facebook at U93. It's also, you can text the First Aid Bank text line 289-9393 and teach me some things. Just got a text about 501 button flies. Now these jeans, button fly jeans, for men and women, yeah, they had a lot of buttons instead of a zipper. They still make these, by the way. I am over at Amazon right now trying to get one. Levi's also has them. So button fly jeans, I guess those were a fad. Those were the cool things to have as a kid. Very cool. Sherry and Napanee just texted the First Aid Bank text line saying leg warmers. I hear that. I don't work out unless I have leg warmers on. Tommy E, Slick Papa T, just texted. He said, not clothing, but a handkerchief. And I still have one. Are you putting it in your pocket, the top left? You always have that? I used to be into Janko jeans. Someone help me. Am I saying that wrong? Janko jeans? Thank you, Patrick, just messaged us this morning. Janko jeans? They're not like MC Hammer pants that Cindy had, right? Janko jeans. Craig said I always had to have black army boots and big bell jeans. So we're talking popular bad clothing items this morning. What did you have to have? Because my wife wants me to wear shorter shorts and show off more of my thigh. I don't. 289-9393. Join in the conversation. We have Stephanie in Argus. All right, Stephanie, what was the fad clothing item or popular clothing item that you had to have?
2: Well, I really just wanted a pair of Keds.
1: What is that? Keds?
2: Keds. K-E-D-S. Those white, just canvas shoes that had the little blue tag on the heel that said Keds.
1: They're adorable. I'm looking at them right now. Yeah, just a straight up white shoe. But they were popular.
2: Yes, they were. And my mother just kept buying the generic ones, and everybody was laughing like, ha, ha, ha, you can't afford Keds? What's the problem? Why aren't you wearing the right ones then?
1: Those are, okay, so yeah, they were the first ever mass-marketed rubber-soled canvas sneaker.
2: Yes, and they weren't the most comfortable because they didn't have much of support inside.
1: But they were
2: the cool thing.
1: But they were cool looking, and yeah, I mean, they kind of all look like Keds nowadays, if you ask me, just the white shoes, you know?
2: They do, but they don't have that little blue tag on the heel.
1: Do they still make Keds, do you know? I haven't looked that up.
2: I don't know. I'm stuck on Skechers now because I want that memory foam.
1: Yeah, same here. I like being at least 4 inches taller than I actually am, and it helps my back.
2: Absolutely.
0: U93 Mornings.

0: I do not. Good morning. It is U93. It is Tommy B. And my wife says my shorts are too long. They go over my kneecaps. And all the cool kids are wearing short shorts now. My wife wants me to be one of the cool kids. She just wants to see more of my thigh. I don't know. So our question for the 7 o'clock survey, what are popular or fad clothing items or clothing trends that you had to keep up with or you had to have? Because my wife just upset with my short length. 289-9393. You could call us. You could text the First State Bank text line. Mike from Elkhart, good morning. He says, I don't care if the cool kids are wearing short shorts. I'm not walking around looking like Richard Simmons. Hey, lay off Richard Simmons. It's a legend. Miss him. Thank you to Cheryl. She says, I'm aging myself, but she said, Z Cavacci pants. Cavaricci pants? I am bad with names. So, yes. And then IOU shirts. Okay. IOU shirts. I'm in. Whatever was the fad in your time, let me know. And then Jermaine from Elkhart said, Tommy, I had to have those Michael Jackson jackets. And I also had the first ever Jordans. Jermaine from Elkhart. Those things were awesome. They were red and white. Those were the coolest, right? Or maybe those were my first ones. Marlena said skinny jeans. Thank you, Marlena, for joining in. And we have a joke here. What do you call a belt of watches? That is a waste of time. There you go. Join in the convo this morning. It is also on our Facebook. I do want to say one that I remember having this, and I didn't think about it. Starter jackets. What kind of starter jacket did you have growing up? Did you have one of those? It was cool to have the Charlotte Hornets starter jacket. What kind of starter jacket did you have? My sisters had the cool ones. I had a San Francisco 49ers starter jacket. My sisters got like the Bulls jacket. I think a Chicago Bears one. I had the 49ers one. I love you, Mom and Dad. Thank you for those. I'm still happy I got it. Gladiator sandals. Good morning to Diane in South Bend. She had to have her gladiator sandals. Okay. And then e-sleep pajamas. Those are something we're supposed to have or were supposed to have. So join in. Popular fad clothing items, because my wife is trying to make me be like all the cool kids that have short shorts. Not me. I'm not going to do it. So what is a fad or clothing item that you had to have growing up or you have to have it now? 289-9393. Come on.
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0: And it's brought to you by Salsa's Mexican Grill. Today, sunny skies, high near 84. Tonight, partly cloudy, low of 63. Going to be a nice day today. Tomorrow, nice during the day. Sunny, high of 84 during the day. Tomorrow, a 70% chance of rain overnight for your Friday night.
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0: U93, good morning. It is Tommy B. Welcome to Thursday. You're so close to the weekend. And this morning for our 7 o'clock survey, it's on our Facebook. Follow us there at U93. We're talking popular fad clothing items that you had to have growing up, or maybe it's a popular clothing item that you have to have now because my wife is giving me a hard time because I wear shorts that go over my knees. She says all the kids are showing off their thighs, Tommy. She doesn't call me Tommy. She says all the kids are showing off their thighs. Honey, you should show off your thighs.
1: You wear short shorts.
0: I don't. I'm not wearing short shorts, so it's really hard for me to do that. I have a pair of swim trunks that made this all start. She's like, why are all your shorts so long? It's because I was a punk rock kid. I don't know. I listened to Blink 182. I don't know what to say. That's probably why I don't have short shorts.
1: You wear short shorts.
0: So 289-9393, what's a popular fad clothing item you had growing up? We have our text from Penny in New Paris, Adidas Phantom Low Tops. Those Phantom low tops, everybody look cool in a low top. Kristen from Elkhart, MC Hammer pants. The shoes were called jellies, too. Jelly shoes? Okay. And MC Hammer pants at the same time? Hubba hubba. Back in the 50s. Good morning. Back in the 50s, you had to have the Dr. Ben Casey shirt. I don't remember this. It was just like what doctors wore on the TV show Ben Casey. Thank you, Diane, for waking up with us this morning. I need to go get myself a Dr. Ben Casey shirt. Vintage, baby. Landon. Hey, Landon, good morning. Thanks for... Landon, I wonder if this is the Landon that I met at the corn and sausage roast at Bowler's Country Club. He said, remember the pants that had zippers where you could make them into shorts? Yes, I do remember those things. They were awesome, and they still went over your kneecap, Landon. I remember that. So join in. Oh, and we just got a text saying the Bon Jovi fringe jacket. The Bon Jovi jacket? A Jovi jacket? How sweet is that? 289-9393. What fad or popular clothing item did you have to have? All right, Leslie in Mishawaka. So I know you have a couple. So, all right, Leslie, what fad or popular clothing item did you have growing up?
2: Yes, I have two that I got to just say. Carl Kanai, anything, and guess.
0: Hey, wait, what was the first one? Carl Kanai?
2: Carl Kanai. They were like the cross colors, you know, they had all the crazy colors and everything, and everybody had to have the swag. It was insane.
0: I'm old. You had to have it. It was, yes, you, a famous fashion designer. He was the godfather of streetwear.
2: Absolutely. And we all looked absolutely ridiculous.
0: And then you had Guess jeans, did you say?
2: Absolutely. Everybody had to have Guess jeans.
0: Was there a certain type, did it matter? Were they skinny jeans,
2: Guess jeans were mostly skinny jeans and like the god-awful colors that were, famous back then. So we had the turquoise and the gold and the, I think I had a pair of pink ones, like the fuchsia.
0: Ooh, beautiful, Leslie. Oh, my gosh.
2: Yeah.
0: Do you have any Carl Kanai or Guess jeans now?
2: No. Actually, I have a purse that my mom made in the, 90s out of one of my pairs of Guess jeans. I still have that purse.
0: Oh, my gosh. Please text us a picture of that, 289-9393, whenever you can. I know you're busy.
2: Absolutely, I will.
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0: 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And looking at the weather today, it's going to be a nice day today. Highs in the mid-80s, sunny skies, partly cloudy tonight, low around 63. And then tomorrow, sunny during the day, highs in the mid-80s, and then we have a 70% chance of rain heading into Friday overnight into Saturday.
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U93. Good morning. You're so close to the end of the weekend. You're so close to the weekend. It is Tommy D. As we get ready for the weekend, we're also getting ready for Big Perm. He's going to be out at noon today. Boots on the Bend. We have a pair of tickets for you to win to Boots on the Bend, but you have to find Big Perm today at noon. Here are some clues of where Big Perm's going to be. He's also going to have this really big pink inflatable boot. It's awesome. It's amazing. Head over to our Facebook to see that. He's also hopefully wearing a cowboy hat and singing cowboy songs or country songs. I like cowboy songs. Here are the clues of where Perm will be today at noon. It's 87 acres of nonprofit and privately operated fun. It's been both a little bit of country and a little bit of rock and roll with over 650 music acts over the years. And then this weekend, you can eat barbecue while watching steer wrestling and barrel racing. So Big Perm, he's going to be singing country songs, or as I just called them, cowboy songs. He's going to be singing those with a big pink inflatable boot somewhere today. So go find him with those three clues at noon. Here is one of the clues again. It's 87 acres of nonprofit and privately owned operated fun. So make sure you get out there today. And coming up next, we have a chance for you to win a prize to Tom's Car Care Center with one trivia question. Just one question could win you Tom's Car Care Center's prize to take care of your car next. Right now, it's Ariana Grande on U93. Good morning and happy Thursday.

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3: 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Again, 289-9393. Here is the question. Before birthday cake was invented, this was served at birthday celebrations, and ancient Olympic competitors were reportedly given this for energy. What is it? For your chance at a prize at Tom's Car Care Center, 289-9393, call that number. Here is the question again. Before birthday cake was invented, this was served as birthday celebrations. It was served at birthday celebrations. And ancient Olympic competitors were reportedly given this for energy. Before birthday cake was invented, this was served at birthday celebrations, and ancient Olympic competitors were reportedly given this for energy. What do you think it is? For your chance at a prize to Tom's Car Care Center, you have to call to play this morning. 289-9393. Good luck.
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3: 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Sunny skies today, highs in the mid 80s. Looking at a high of around 84 tonight, partly cloudy, low of 63. Tomorrow, sunny during the day, high around 84, but it looks like rain overnight on your Friday night.
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3: Let's do this thing. All you have to do to play today is call us. You just have to call 289-9393 and you have a chance to win a prize to Tom's Car Care Center. You have to answer this question. Remember, 289-9393. Here's the question. Before birthday cake was invented, this was served at birthday celebrations and ancient Olympic competitors were reportedly given this for energy. What do you think it is? Before birthday cake was invented, this was served at birthday celebrations and ancient Olympic competitors were reportedly given this for energy. 289-9393. All right, Adisa is joining us. Adisa, what do you think it is?
17: I say honey cornbread.
3: I love honey cornbread, and now you're making me hungry for that. It is not that, Adisa. Try again, okay?
17: Okay, thank you.
3: Thank you. Not honey cornbread. It's a good nickname, too, for me. Before birthday cake was invented, this was served at birthday celebrations, and ancient Olympic competitors were reportedly given this for energy. Now, yes, this is a dessert. I want to make sure you know this is a dessert, and I actually ask for this instead of birthday cake every birthday. Even though birthday cake's amazing, I asked for this instead. So before birthday cake was even invented, this was served at birthday celebrations. And ancient Olympic competitors were reportedly given this for energy. What do you think it is for your chance at a prize to Tom's Car Care Center? You have to call to play today, 289-9393. Call now and good luck.

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1: To play, you got to call 289-9393 and answer a trivia question. We do this every morning. Thanks to Tom's Car Care Center, you could win a prize and take care of your car and yourself at the same time. So thank you to Tom's Car Care Center. If you want to win, you got to call 289-9393. Today's question. Before birthday cake was invented, this was served as birthday birthday celebrations, and ancient Olympic competitors were reportedly given this for energy. What do you think it is? 289-9393. We have Angela in Elkhart. All right, Angela, what do you think it is?
2: My cheesecake?
1: It is cheesecake, Angela. You got it. I can't believe it. What do you have on your birthday? Do you have birthday cake? What's the dessert you look forward to?
2: Chocolate cake.
1: Chocolate cake. You do the chocolate frosting too?
2: More chocolate, the better.
1: The more chocolate, the better. I love it. Always. Well, congrats, Angela. And when's your birthday?
2: It's in March.
1: Okay. Well, I was going to buy you some chocolate cake, but we got time. So congrats. You won a prize at Tom's Car Care Center. Here's a early birthday gift. Who made you a winner?
2: U93.
1: Coming up next, we are going to need your help. Pet Refuge is here. It's time for Pet of the Week. We are going to see if we could get these pets adopted. It works most of the time. So coming up next, we'll check in with Mary from Pet Refuge, and believe there's some kittens here. So we'll check in and see the adorable kittens coming up next right here on U93. Good morning.

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1: My favorite day of the week. It is Pet of the Week time, and with Pet Refuge, they do great things keeping pets safe and helping pets find forever homes. And joining us this morning is Mary from Pet Refuge. Good morning, Mary.
2: Hey, thanks for having me again.
1: You brought kittens in, and these are the smallest kittens I've ever seen in my life.
2: Oh, yes. They are so sweet. They are pre-adoptive and ready to be loved on.
1: Pre-adoptive kittens. So we're going to make a video. We'll post that up on our Facebook, U93, to help get some faces, some eyes on these adorable faces. So, Matt, so they're pre-adoptive. What does that mean? They're not ready just yet?
2: They're not ready just yet to go home, but they are ready for applications. You know, they're so cute. They're going to go quick. If you put that application like today, that basically means they're yours.
1: Oh my gosh, this is awesome. So we'll make that video as soon as we can, but can you tell us, who did you bring with us? Oh my gosh, they're not even the size of my hand.
2: They are. I brought the Big Business Litter. We have Tarjay for Target and Nordy for Nordstrom.
1: Nordy and Tarjay.
2: Oh, yes.
1: So, oh my gosh, they're so cute.
2: They're beautiful. They're both beautiful.
1: What kind of cats are these?
2: Well, so Tarjay is a beautiful tabaco. She's calico and tabby coloring. And then Nordy is a tabby with gold. She is gorgeous. She's got those beautiful tabby stripes with a little bit of red and gold in her coloring.
1: So cute. Lori Bennett's here helping out. So thank you, Lori. I've never seen you so happy and calm in my life.
3: What are you saying, Tommy?
1: I'm just saying that. I've never seen you so happy.
3: Well, there's kittens, so. I mean, kittens make the world go round.
1: Oh, my gosh, it's making a noise. I heard the noise. Well, kittens do make the world go round. And, yes, Lori, are you going to buy that kitten? Because it looks like you are attached. She has not stopped hugging it.
3: No, I'm just here temporarily snuggling. I'm a temporary snuggler.
1: That is a snuggler right there. Is that Nordy or Tarjay?
3: This is Nordy.
1: That's Nordy.
3: Yeah.
1: So Nordy and Tarjay, they will eventually be up for adoption. So what's it, when someone sees Nordy and Tarjay, what should they do? They should just reach out?
2: Oh, they absolutely should. They can put in an application online. We have them right on our website. Or you can meet with Nordy, Tarjay, and the rest of their litter on Saturday and Sunday this week from 11 to 3 at the PetSmart on Grape Road.
1: PetSmart on Grape Road, 11 to 3. And how's everything going at Pet Refuge? Still looking for volunteers, right?
2: Oh, absolutely. We still need volunteers. We need some donations for our food pantry, donations of cat food, things like that, dog food. We really need some more dry food if people are willing to give.
1: And they could just drop it off. They could just bring a big bag of food. Okay.
2: They can meet us at our Saturday and Sunday events at PetSmart, or they can bring it over to our main building.
1: Awesome. So thank you so much. That is Mary. Oh my gosh. Tarjay, relax. You're so ready to party this morning, and so are we. So we will take a video right now and post it on our Facebook. We do ask, if you do see this video, you can adopt these amazing little kittens. Please share that video. And thank you again. Thank you so much. Thank you, Tarjay. Thank you, Nordy. And thank you, Mary from Pet Refuge, for coming in.
2: Thanks for having us.
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U93, welcome to Thursday. Good morning. It is Tommy B. That was Leon Thomas performing at Lollapalooza this weekend. He'll be performing on Saturday. 4:30 is his set. Saturday, perfect. If it's raining here, we'll just be enjoying some chips on my couch watching Lollapalooza. I can't wait to live stream it. And I can't wait to spill the tea for you. Spilling the tea thanks to the Madison Oyster Bar. Coming up next, there is a certain artist hanging on to one thing, just as a reminder. So what item do you keep around? Whether it's a keychain or just something to keep it as a reminder. So what item do you keep as a reminder? 289-9393. We'll tell you what artist is hanging on to an item next. And here's another Lollapalooza artist. This is Olivia Dean right here on U93. Good morning.

0: Roma, Roma, ma, gaga, ooh la la, wild y'all be romance.
1: Spilling the Tea on U93 is brought to you by Madison Oyster Bar, a staple in downtown South Bend for over 30 years. Great drinks and food with the kitchen open late. Whether you're starting your night or ending it, stop into Madison Oyster Bar.
2: Our girl Ella Langley is hanging on to something, and I'll explain why. But what item do you keep as a reminder? We'll do that next, 289-9393. But first, there's some Bieber news this morning. Bieber. The sneakers Justin Bieber wore during the World Cup final halftime show were recently auctioned off, and they were sold for $30,000. Bieber sneakers.
3: Bieber.
2: Yes, I guess these are really cool. He wore them during the World Cup final halftime show. He performed a very slow song, but he showed his talent and he showed off those Bieber sneakers. So would you spend money on clothing from one of your favorite artists? How much would you spend for one of your favorite artist's piece of clothing? 289-9393. I don't know. Hundreds of dollars, maybe. For my guys from Blink-182, maybe a Tom DeLonge hat, I would spend maybe $100. Maybe. $30,000? No way, Jose. So let us know how you feel about that. And also, finally, we do want to talk about Ella Langley. I am an Ella fella. There's no doubt about it. And Ella Langley, she recently kept the last $100 she ever made in tips before hitting it big. She found it recently at her house. Check this out. Oh, hang on. Let's hear why Ella Langley's hanging on to $100. Let's hear it.
4: This is the last $100 I made in tip jar that I'm pretty much started this whole thing from. It was a tip jar. So I've been looking for it everywhere. You don't know the amount of times I wanted to spend this $100 and needed to spend this $100 and did not do it because I had faith in myself and it paid off. I'm really happy I still have this.
2: It's cool. She's hanging on to that just to show where she came from, and her $100 bill or her dollar bills, it's all in a dollar. So it's a big stack. They're kind of getting crusty, which reminds me of the fact that I'm hanging on to old t-shirts. It's hard for me to get rid of certain t-shirts, and the radio t-shirts I've had from when I was an intern, a producer, you know, from before. I love seeing how far I've come is with radio. So, but like Ella's dollar bills are getting kind of crusty. So what item do you keep as a reminder? Ella Langley hanging on to $100 in tips from her playing at bars back in the day. How about you? 289-9393.
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2: And it's brought to you by Menards. Today's going to be nice, sunny, high near 84 today, low of 63 tonight with partly cloudy skies. And tomorrow, sunny, highs in the mid-80s, but it looks like rain overnight Friday into our Saturday.
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0: Q93. Good morning. It is Tommy B, and we are going to be doing good vibes coming up next. Thanks to InRugco Studio and Gift Shop. We're checking in with Visit South Bend Mishawaka. So we'll see what's going on in the next couple weeks. We'll see what's going on this weekend coming up next. But coming up at noon today, Big Perm is going to be out. Big Country Perm is going to be out with his country cowboy hat on, hopefully, with tickets to Boots on the Bend, which is happening August 14th to 15th at the St. Joseph County 4-H Fairgrounds. And Big Perm's going to be somewhere at noon in the area. Here are three hints of where Big Perm will be with a pair of tickets to Boots on the Bend. Hint number one, it's 87 acres of nonprofit and privately operated fun. Hint number two, it's both a little bit of country and a little bit of rock and roll with over 650 music acts over the years. And hint number three, this weekend you can eat barbecue while watching steer wrestling and barrel racing. So Big Perm's going to be out with a pair of tickets to Boots on the Bend today.
1: These boots are made for walking.
0: 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All right, coming up next, let's find you something to do this weekend with good vibes on U93.
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1: We like to keep the vibes good here, and Jenna from Visit South Bend Mishawaka is going to help us this morning. Good morning, Jenna.
2: Good morning.
1: Welcome in. I love when you come here because Visit South Bend Mishawaka always knows what's going on around town.
2: So much going on, and we have all of it.
1: And she's got it all, and I need to learn it. I am still learning. I feel like it's going to take me a year or two to get all of this down.
2: There's so much exciting stuff all around, so... A lot to look forward to for you.
1: And every time you're like, this happens all the time. And I'm like, oh, now I know. So what's going on? Are we going to run through the weekend here?
2: Yes. So first off, we have Summer Restaurant Week still going on strong. And that goes through August 9th. So if you haven't been out there yet, downtown South Bend, go check it out. Lots of cool menus and food specials right now at a lot of great spots.
1: I'm hungry. We've had some guests in this week from Restaurant Weeks. And
2: perfect.
1: I don't know if I got to eat my way through downtown South Bend.
2: Yeah, you do. That's the goal. So Friday, tomorrow, we have Music in the Gardens at the History Museum, which has happened a few years in a row now. They have the Whistle Pigs on the stage out in the gardens, the Landings providing the food, which is incredible if you've never had the Landing. And it's going to be a great time. And it's, I mean, the surroundings, you're in historic Oliver Gardens. Like, it's gorgeous.
1: Do we got to bring a lawn chair, or they got seating there? We're just going to just show up.
2: Bring your, you can bring chairs and blankets. They don't have, they don't have assigned seating, all so right. it's a little bit of free-for-all, but it's do not bring any food or drink. You can get it there from the Landing. They have great stuff, so
1: perfect.
2: Come and hungry.
1: Yes. I'm not going to work tomorrow. Hanging out with some music in the gardens. Start the weekend. Sounds good.
2: So also tomorrow night, we have the Taylor Experience at Ironworks Plaza. So if you, like myself, are impatiently waiting for a wedding photo, get a little bit of Taylor fix in Ironworks.
1: And if you live by the Ironworks Plaza, you're going to be hearing screaming and everything's fine over there. It's fine.
2: It's all fine. Yes. And tickets are only $15, so a lot cheaper than Eras Tour or any other tour will ever be. And children 4 and under are free. So bonus there.
1: It's
2: go check
1: be a great
2: that out.
1: Show tomorrow night. That's huge.
2: It was a hit last year and it's cool that it's back. So
1: Jody will be there tomorrow night. So
2: oh,
1: it's
2: yay.
1: Gonna be a party.
2: Is Jody a Swiftie?
1: Tomorrow.
2: Oh, tomorrow she will be.
1: Yes.
2: Love that.
1: We all are Swifties. Tomorrow.
2: We will accept her.
1: No matter what.
2: So Saturday we're kicking it off with Portage Pickle Fest at the Portage Collective.
1: All right.
2: For all you pickle fans out there. Now get this. There's going to be a disco pickle trophy, a pickle fairy selling jumbo dills, H2 pickleball demos.
1: All right.
2: Refreshments, kids activities. So if you like pickles,
1: you're going to love this.
2: We got an event for you.
1: Pickle party.
2: Pickle party. Yes.
1: And
2: say hi to the pickle fairy. I truly have no clue. So
1: pickle fairy just have bread and butter chips in their pocket?
2: I don't know.
1: We'll have to wait and see.
2: Yeah.
1: You gotta find
2: out. We need photos. And the big one this Saturday is the Midwest Invitational Rodeo at the St. Joseph County Fairgrounds.
1: Ooh, the rodeo's in town.
2: Which is very cool. The touring event showcases premier African-American cowboys and cowgirls competing in the classic rodeo events, steer wrestling, bull riding, bronc riding. So it's going to be very cool. And there's a lot of other events surrounding it. Four Winds Casino is having a party Friday night, the night before. And there's all kinds of other things happening at the fairgrounds Saturday around the event. So
1: it's rodeo weekend.
2: Yes, check that out. And on Sunday at the Indiana Dinosaur Museum, they will be hosting a Motorhead car show in Cruisin'. So
1: bring the kids and bring the and your uncles.
2: Cars, dinosaurs, snacks, you know.
1: It's gonna be awesome.
2: It'll be a great time. And I definitely want to shout out, as you guys are having your fun ticket promos for Boots on the Bend.
1: Yeah, if you see Perm's cowboy hat.
2: Yes, I love it. And the big pink boot.
1: Yes.
2: I love that. I need one.
1: We're going to be out today somewhere at noon with that. Yes, it's been so fun. Yeah, that big boot is as big as me. It's huge.
2: Yeah, it looks it. So if you don't find Perm out today, we are also offering an exclusive discount to St. Joseph County residents. Through August 10th, you can get $15 off all ticket types. And again, that's only St. Joseph County, so your zip code will be verified at checkout. But You can find that link. It's a special link, not the normal ticket link. 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So it's out there, and it's only through August 10th. So if you don't find perm for your free one.
1: Up until August 10th, yes, visitsouthbend.com. Yes. And speaking of visitsouthbend.com, you do a video series called Around the Bend. How's that going?
2: It's amazing. It's one of my favorite things I do. You should definitely check it out. I have an episode dropping tomorrow.
1: Oh.
2: We take a visit to Bonnie Dunes.
1: I need to get to Bonnie Dune. I need to go park my car and eat some food.
2: Heck yeah.
1: How was it?
2: Oh my gosh. Amazing. The Bonnie Burger is incredible, which I heard you have.
1: Have tried. Yes, they brought it to me. So thank you, Bonnie Dune.
2: Yes.
1: But I have not sat and parked and enjoyed a nice dinner or any ice cream.
2: It's the best. And they've been there for 88 years.
1: Oh, my gosh.
2: The ice cream is still incredible. I remember it from when I was a kid. It's still great now. You can eat out of a little pop-up 1958 Corvette. It's great.
1: What?
2: Yeah.
1: So I got to see that. Did you do that in the video?
2: Yeah, I did. So
1: amazing.
2: You got to check it out. It'll drop tomorrow on our social media pages and also our website.
1: So tell us where we could follow you and what is your social media and what's the website so I could look at that ice cream.
2: Yeah, visitsouthbend.com and at visitsouthbend on all the socials.
1: Thank you so much, Jenna.
2: Thank you.
1: South Bend. Thank you.
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1: 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Sunny today, nice day. Highs in the mid-80s. Tonight, partly cloudy, low of 63. Tomorrow, sunny during the day. Highs in the mid-80s, but rain heads in Friday into Saturday.
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0: U93, good morning. It is Tommy B, and coming up next, it is Thrifty Thursday. We are going to celebrate barbecuing. It is National Chili Cheese Dog Day, so you can make that today and use the party barbecue essentials that I picked up yesterday for Thrifty Thursday. We'll go through how we are going to barbecue on a budget coming up next.
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1: It's a great day when it is Thrifty Thursday. That means I get to go on a treasure hunt, and I did this yesterday. So you get to see the video of Thrifty Thursday on our Facebook, and we want to know what other party essentials should I add to my list, because we are doing barbecue on a budget this week for Thrifty Thursday, and I picked up a bunch of stuff for a barbecue party. So let me go through the list of what I got. I got corn on the cob knobs because I hate getting my hands all buttery when it comes to corn. And my wife and I aren't really gonna just make a big old gallon of butter for just the two of us. So even though I love dipping my corn into a big old water gallon of butter. But yes, corn on the cob knobs, a cutting board. I also got a cup, bowl, and plate package. It was a full set, and I got barbecue utensils, and I made sure the tongs worked by clicking them together. I got a tablecloth as well. I got my potato salad bowl because I always have to have potato salad at a barbecue or a family barbecue. I've been told I have to make that. I've been told by even Lori Bennett that I have to make it. I still haven't yet, but I have the bowl for it. And then I got the piece de resistance. It is a volleyball badminton set. So it's everything that you need to play volleyball and badminton in your backyard, including the net. So that's... And I got all of this for around $20. All of that is for around $20. So getting prepared for any party or barbecue on a budget, you should definitely go to Goodwill, because every purchase and donation supports Goodwill's mission programs, helping people in our area access education, build job skills, and access essential resources that create brighter futures for their families at Goodwill. So thank you so much to Goodwill. What else should I add? What other party essentials do we need? 289-9393. And check out Thrifty Thursday on our Facebook at U93.
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5: 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Sunny today, highs in the mid-80s. Going to be a nice day today. Partly cloudy tonight, low around 63. Tomorrow, sunny, highs in the mid-80s. But tomorrow night looks like a 70% chance of rain into your Saturday morning.
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U93, good morning. Welcome to Thursday. It is Tommy D. This weekend, we're celebrating Lollapalooza, playing Lollapalooza artists two in a row. And we are so excited about that. Tonight, Lollapalooza kicks off. There is streaming on Hulu, Disney Plus. I just posted on our Instagram story. You can go see the full streaming lineup. Somber is playing tonight. I'm looking forward to hanging out and eating chips while watching Lollapalooza. Well, as we get our Thursday started here, Lori Bennett's going to help us with Flavors of India Text Talk. And it's all about singing as loud as possible. Coming up next right here on U93. Good morning.

0: 93. It is Tommy B joined by Lori Bennett. Good morning, Lori.
1: Morning.
0: Morning, Lori. So,
1: morning, Lori.
0: I feel like that should be a segment. So welcome in, Lori Bennett. It's the morning's turning to afternoons shortly, but very shortly.
1: Well, no, this whole morning has taken a turn.
0: Ever since the kittens were in here,
1: I know, the kittens disrupted everything.
0: Lori was here during Pet of the Week. Thanks to Pet Refuge. Head over to U93 on Facebook and see those kittens. They were smaller than my hand.
1: They're smaller than anybody's hand. They're teensy.
0: So it's hard to focus after that, but that's why you're here, Lori, to get us back on track.
1: I got to try. Flavors of India Tex Talk today. What song is it? No matter how many times you've heard it, when you hear it, it turns your car into a one-person concert hall. You just start singing at the top of your lungs. Everybody's got at least one.
0: Other than Bohemian Rhapsody.
1: Oh, good choice.
0: That one always, because of Wayne's World. It's my favorite.
1: Well, yeah.
0: Whenever we play Chemical by Post Malone.
1: All right.
0: It's been basically 4 years of me singing that song. 3 years. I'm a little too obsessed with that song.
1: No, that's okay.
0: Chemical.
1: I didn't say we sang well.
0: Sorry. How about you, Lori?
1: Mine's Radiohead Creep, especially that part. See, I can't sing either.
0: So are we going to keep singing all day today?
1: Of course we are.
0: Can't wait.
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20: 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Sunny today with a high of 84, partly cloudy tonight and a low of 64.
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I know I have some friends heading to Grant Park in Chicago this weekend for Lollapalooza, and you just might too, but we just might be presenting our own version of Lollapalooza. Double plays from a lot of the featured artists this weekend, like Olivia Dean, Somber, 5 Seconds of Summer, and more on U93. 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

Michiana's number one hit music station, U93. Of course, we have the throwback lunch coming up at noon, but at the same time, be on the lookout for the big pink boots. The boots around the bend scavenger hunt, accompanied by our own Big Perm. You heard the clues of where he's going to be at 7 this morning. You meet him there at noon. First person to spot the big pink boot and Big Perm, you will win the boots around the bend tickets from U93. Again, that's happening at noon today.

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6: 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That's the sun today, high 84, partly cloudy tonight, and a low of 64.
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Throwback Lunch is on the way at noon on U93. So far, I've got Justin Timberlake lined up, the guy that was performing at Valpo this past week, Flo Rida, plus my Sorry Not Sorry throwback track of the day.

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conscious on as is. The big pink boot around the bend. Be looking for Big Perm today. You heard the clues at 7. Meet him there. First person to spot the big pink boot wins tickets to Boots Around the Bend from U93.

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1: It's my house. It's my house too. The throwback lunch on U93. I'm Lori. It's time for my sorry not sorry throwback track of the day. Such a guilty pleasure. It's Snow and Informer on U93.

0: Lori Bennett and the Throwback Lunch. Hitting it retro style on U93. Yeah! 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
1: It is our Boots on the Bend ticket stop. It is Big Perm, and if you put the clues together, it was the St. Joe County 4-H Fairgrounds. And as expected, there was a big group as soon as I showed up. And so what we had to do was we jotted everybody's name onto a piece of paper, made it fair for everybody, put it in a box, and we had a neutral party pick the winner out. And our winner of those Boots on the Bend ticket is Amy. Hi, Amy.
2: Hey.
1: How are we feeling?
2: So excited. Yes.
1: So you were out here yesterday in Niles with us, and you came back today. Yes. So how did you put it together?
2: I just listened to the clues and figured out. I mean, I grew up at the fairgrounds, so sure. I know exactly what Teddy does. It's like, okay, where is he going to be? Where is he going to be?
1: And you found me as soon as I pulled up. Where did you drive in from?
2: Granger.
1: Okay, so little hike. All right. Well, Boots on the Bend, August 14th and 15th. You're going to be in the house.
2: I'm so excited.
1: Woo! Who are you going to bring with you?
2: My mom.
1: Your mom. Love mom. What's mom's name?
2: Becky.
1: Well, shout out to you, Amy, and shout out to Becky, and tell me, Shiana, who just hooked you up with those Boots on the Bend tickets?
2: Big Perm and U93.
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10: Summer isn't over yet. 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
11: Hey, listen up, man. There's still plenty of summer left, and the best place to spend it is at the Midwest's favorite water park, Deep River in Merville, Indiana. 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We're east of I-65 on US 30 in Northwest Indiana. 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Hey!
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27: We have a pair of tickets to Boots on the Bend at noon. 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

so hard for me to pick just one of my favorite Eminem tracks, but that's definitely in the top five without me on the Throwback Lunch at U93. 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

0: the big Taylor Swift tribute band coming to Ironworks in Mishawaka tomorrow night. $15 admission, kids 4 and under free. Our Jody is going to be broadcasting live on U93 from 6 to 8. There's friendship bracelet making. It's a whole vibe. See you tomorrow night.
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0: Michiana's number one hit music station, U93. It's Lori. It is Big Perm. And Big Perm, you're just getting back from another successful exposition with our boots around the bend with a giant pink boot.
1: Yeah. Having a blast out there.
0: Yeah, no kidding.
1: I love doing it.
0: I know. It's so much fun. Plus, you look great with that big pink boot.
1: Thank you. Yes, it's been fun. And yeah, just to see Michiana out and about, just kind of freaking out. And yeah, really excited for the tickets is really cool.
0: Yeah, and our scavenger hunt continues again tomorrow. We're going to send Tommy out with a big pink boot.
1: Hey.
0: The boot needs to be reinflated, though.
1: The boot
0: was looking a little floppy earlier.
1: It's seen better days. I threw it back there, and he needs a little rest.
0: Yeah, exactly. But Tommy will have your clues coming up tomorrow morning at 7 on where you can find him at noon for your chance to win boots on the bend tickets. Meanwhile, day before our favorite day of the week.
1: Yes.
0: What do we got going on to get us through?
1: Well, we are going to play for those 4 packs to Indiana Beach. We are, you know, it's been Backstreet Boys are in the headlines, and I feel like it's NSYNC is forgotten about. So I'm bringing NSYNC back in the 5 o'clock hour today. We're going to play my reverse song challenge, an NSYNC edition. So I'm going to play NSYNC songs that you know, you love, you hear them on U93, on the dance party and stuff, but they're going to be in reverse, so it's going to sound
0: a little crazy.
1: Yep. So it's going to sound just like that. So my recommendation would be, people always listen for the words. You're not going to understand them in reverse. Listen for the beat.
0: Ah.
1: You know?
0: Okay.
1: The signature, you know, bye, bye, bye, and it's going to be me and the tearing up my heart. You know those beats. Listen for the beat. I'm going to give you that advice just after 5 o'clock.
0: Excellent. Yeah. So much fun. Then, of course, tomorrow morning, a little preview of the 5 o'clock dance party.
1: That's right.
0: And, yeah, so many things going on this weekend. But Big Perm is going to get you through the rest of today's workday and into the ride home on U93.
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1: 8:33, happy sunny Friday Eve. How are you? It is Big Perm. Just getting back from our Boots on the Bend scavenger hunt ticket stop. Congratulations to Amy. She was our winner today. She's going to be in the house at Boots on the Bend August 14th and 15th. But don't worry, we're back at it tomorrow. Another ticket stop coming up at noon. A lot of you have been asking, what time do you do it? Noon every single day. What's on the show today? Well, four packs to Indiana Beach, Rossini's Pizza gift cards, and nonstop fun till 7 o'clock.

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883, what's good with a Big Perm is on the way. And what's good, I have a special guest in studio, Josh from Shamrock Sports Bar, going to be in the house to tell us all about their amazing promotions and items they have for downtown South Bend Restaurant Week. We'll do that next. Hang tight. 883.

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1: E83, it's time for What's Good with a Big Perm. And what's good is I have a special guest in studio, Josh from Shamrock Sports Bar in South Bend. Tell us all about downtown South Bend Restaurant Week and all the amazing things they have going on at Shamrock Sports Bar. Josh, how we doing?
2: Doing well.
1: Good, good. So you have a brand new spot there for people unfamiliar. It's right under their nose. Tell them where exactly you are.
2: We're located at 415 South Lafayette Boulevard in South Bend, Indiana, which is at the corner of Western and Lafayette. But anybody that's familiar with the downtown South Bend area has certainly got to know where the Four Winds Field is. And we were probably, without getting my tape measure out, we're probably about 100 feet directly outside of the center field gate.
1: There you go. So you're right there, and you actually just opened my eyes to a game changer. I was telling you, we do, E93 sponsors the Friday night fireworks, so it's kind of like a ritual. I go out there every Friday night, try to go Saturdays and Sundays. You go out there, you enjoy the game, get your hot dogs, your drinks, but I'll be honest, after a few drinks, I get a little hungry. No spot to go, really. Everything's closed kind of after the game. You're not. You're open late.
2: Yes, we are. Oh, we're definitely open late. On Fridays and Saturday nights, we're open till 2 a.m. Our kitchen is open when we are open. So if, not only, coming out of a South Bend Cubs game, but just in general, if you want to find late night food, which is kind of a little bit hard thing to do, at nights in the downtown area, we are certainly the spot to go for that.
1: Shamrock's Sports Bar. Okay, for someone who has not been to the new Shamrock Sports Bar, you've only been open a few months. Tell us all about your amazing spot.
2: Yeah, we've been open for about 2.5 months now. We've got, again, a full kitchen, so definitely food. We've got 22 65-inch TVs, one 85-inch TV. We've got a very big space. So you don't necessarily have to be a sports enthusiast, but if you are a sports enthusiast, you definitely would love to, come down, watch. We currently have the MLB Extra Innings, so we can get out-of-market games. We will have formerly what was the NFL Sunday Ticket, which is now through EverPass. So we're going to be able to get out-of-market NFL games. We're going to have all the college games on. So, definitely enjoying the baseball, but we're certainly looking forward to the NFL and college football as it starts to come up.
1: Love it. So we got Downtown South Bend Restaurant Week going on now till August 8th. So make sure check out all those amazing businesses, including Shamrock Sports Bar at eatdrinkdtsb.com. So let's talk about some of the amazing items you got. What are some signature food, drink items there at Shamrock Sports Bar?
2: Well, for the restaurant week, each restaurant kind of sets up like a kind of a mini menu to highlight the items that they have. It's going towards a good cause. Part of the proceeds for any of the sale that we have on our restaurant week menu go to the Beacon's Children's Hospital. So what we currently have is we have a sampler platter, which features some pickle bombs, which anybody that's ever been in is like, they're not too sure what these are, but they're very good. We've got our wings on there, and we've got mozzarella sticks for the sampler. We've got a new Italian grinder, and we've got kind of one of our themed burgers. It's called the Blue Sox Burger, which was created back in World War II when the men went to World War II. They created the Professional Women's League, and the South Bend one was the Blue Sox. So we came up with a burger that's got a blueberry jam to it, which sounds a little strange, but with the sweet taste, with the bacon that goes with it, the sweet and salty, it's a big fan favorite.
1: No, I love that. I'm actually a fan of peanut butter and jelly burger.
2: Yeah. That's the kind of the Purvis Ellison down at Purdue. They've got that. I don't know if they're the ones that originated it, but they definitely have the Purvis Ellison, which is the peanut butter on a burger, and it's a very popular Purdue thing.
1: Oh, my God. Stop it. I'm coming in for, you were saying Friday and Saturday, you're open late. What's the Sunday through Thursday hours?
2: So our Sunday through Thursday hours, we're open until 1 a.m., so absolutely still come down and get late night food if that's something you're looking forward to.
1: Lord, you got the spot here. Okay, let's circle back the Shamrock sampler. I'm a big appetizer sampler guy. The pickle bombs. What exactly is that? You're saying it's different.
2: So if somebody if they typically will have like a jalapeno popper, it's kind of a little bit more of a sizable piece of a jalapeno in there. You get that, certainly that warm flavor of that jalapeno in there. The pickle bombs are a little bit more of like a diced pickle, so it's not necessarily a big chunk of a pickle in there, but it also has like a cream cheese with it. And these things fly off the shelves. Anybody that, has them, absolutely loves them.
1: I love that. Okay. This is going to be your next spot here. Shamrock Sports Bar. So cool. And like Josh was saying, it's not just an amazing restaurant for you and your friends, family to go into. Downtown South Bend Restaurant Week, go into a good cause there at Beacon Children's Hospital. So Shamrock's Bar and Grill, give you a like on Facebook so they can follow along.
2: Yep.
1: Yeah.
2: Yeah, we're on social media. We're on Facebook. Google search for us now. We've got that all kind of squared away. Absolutely. You know, if you can find the Four Winds Field, you can find us. We've got La Esperanza directly across from us, who's also part of the Downtown Diners Association, who's also participating in the Restaurant Week. A lot of very good restaurants that are a part of this. They also do like the wine walks, the DTSB and the Downtown Diners Association put out these events and, really try to promote, the businesses in the downtown area, but also to, you know, to give the residents something a little bit extra to, you know, to put on their plate to look forward to give them something to do as well.
1: There you go. Your new spot, amazing business, Shamrock Sports Bar there in South Bend off South Lafayette Boulevard, right there by Four Winds Field. So, check it out pregame, during the game, when they're away, when they're home. This needs to be your spot, especially for the next week and couple of days here. August 8th, the end of Downtown South Bend Restaurant Week. So get in there, check it out. Josh, I wish you the best of luck with your new restaurant.
2: I appreciate it.
1: I can't wait to get in there.
2: I'm looking forward to it.
1: Checking it out. You were saying me being the Detroit fan, Lori and I, you'll have Detroit Lions out-of-state games.
2: Yeah,
1: so
2: we're going to have the out-of-market games. So,
1: yes.
2: You know, if you're looking to find something that you can't find on your TV, we'll have it on ours.
1: Okay, don't say that. My Michigan Wolverines, I need that as well. Need my fix.
2: I will have Michigan games on, I promise.
1: This is the spot, Shamrock Sports Bar. Thank you, Josh. Appreciate you. Go check them out. Give them a like on Facebook right now. That's Shamrock Sports Bar. That is what's good with Big Perm. It is
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1: We have a pair of tickets to Boots on the Bend at noon. 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
1: 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And is there an everyday sound you hear outside that annoys you? If you said yes, you might know my answer. Coming up in 6 minutes. Hang on, it's Year 83.

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1: Thanks to Rossini's Pizza in Mishawaka and Granger. Got a Rossini's Pizza gift card with your name on it if you're my champion of my game tonight. My Big Perm's crazy, quirky question. So 23% of people find this everyday sound very irritating. 289-9393. 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Ugh, so annoying. 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What do you think it is? 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
2: 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What is it?
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2: A few clouds tonight, a low of 63 tomorrow, mix of sun and clouds during the day and a high of 84, some possible rain showers later in the day and a high of 84 tomorrow. It's currently sunny and 86 here in South Bend. We're trying to figure out my big question right now. 23% of people find this everyday sound so irritating. 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

0: Unity 3, Michiana's number one hit music station. It is Big Perm. If you were not able to make it out to our Boots on the Bend scavenger hunt ticket stop today, if you're listening this morning, go, where was it? We are at the St. Joe County 4-H Fair. I got the full video of our winner, Amy. Congratulations to Amy. She was our winner today. It is up on our Facebook, Unity 3 Radio. But good news for you. We're hitting the streets again at tomorrow noon. Tommy is going to be out at a mystery location, but it's not going to be a mystery if you listen to him on the morning show. So tomorrow between 7 and 10 a.m., he's going to be dropping hints all throughout the morning, letting you know where he's going to be at noon tomorrow. So make sure you're listening, put the clues together, and hopefully we'll see you tomorrow at noon for our Boots on the Bend ticket stop. And fingers crossed, hopefully get you those Boots on the Bend tickets so you can be in the house with us August 14th and 15th. 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Good luck. 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

My first job at 15 or 16 was at a pet store. Like, I was on my way, and then I realized I didn't have, like, a 4.0. So, yeah, veterinarian school out the window there. What about you? Your dream job as a kid was what? 93.

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0: 8:83, let's throw it back on this Throwback Thursday to your childhood. Mark in Osceola, what was your dream job as a kid?
1: Be an architect.
0: What do you do now?
1: I'm actually a social worker and a trainer for social workers at a nonprofit.
0: Do you think it's still kind of worked out? Do you love what you do? Or are you like, no, I kind of wish I was an architect still?
1: Actually, I love this.
0: It worked out.
1: It did. And I mean, that's one of the reasons I attracted my wife and I to each other, because she's a high school teacher and I'm a social worker. So it all worked out. No, I'm

0: 83, I feel like we all had a dream job when we were a kid that we're not currently doing as an adult. Or did you get your dream job? What was yours, Liz and Osceola?
1: My church group took a tour of a funeral home, and we got to see the morgue.
0: Ooh.
1: Ever since then, I wanted to be a mortician.
0: Ooh, they're going to get you.
1: Yeah, that's okay. I don't mind.
0: So you got a little freaky side to you, Liz. You like the weird stuff.
1: I live behind a cemetery.
0: Yeah, you crazy.
1: Yeah.

0: 33, fill in the blank for me. My dream job as a kid was what, Marcus and Elkhart?
1: I wanted to be a basketball star.
0: A basketball star. Okay, I like that. Were you really good at basketball, or was it like a dream?
1: No, it was a dream.
0: It was a dream.
1: I start tonight, youth basketball coach.
0: There you go. Okay, so, yeah, you technically got into it.
1: Living the dream,
0: man. Living the dream, man. What basketball player, current or past, do you wish you could kind of model your game after?
1: That'd be MJ. Just

0: E93, Michiana's number one hit music station. It is Big Perm. We're talking about what was your dream job as a kid? Throwing it back on this throwback Thursday. Oh, God, this is going to get good. What was yours, Elizabeth in Kalamazoo?
1: A CNA, certified nursing aide.
0: Uh-oh. You trying to take care of me in the hospital? Take my temperature, girl. I'm getting hot talking to you. I'm burning up.
1: It's getting that hot in here.
0: What?
1: Take off all your clothes.
0: Because Elizabeth's my nurse. It is getting so hot. I'm going to take my gown off. What? Oh, my God. Stop it. You're going to get me kicked off the radio.
1: Your girlfriend's going to laugh when she hears this.
0: You would be a hilarious nurse. I would love to have you as a nurse. You're funny.
1: I know, right?
0: I don't know. Can I trust you giving me shots and stuff, though? You can't be killing your boo.
1: I know. Have a good day, everybody, from U93 and Elizabeth and Big Prim from U93 from Kalamazoo in South Bend, Indiana.
0: That's right. I'm a diabetic now, so you can't give me too much of that sweetness, girl. You're going to kill me.
1: I'm not going to kiss you.
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0: A few clouds tonight. A low of 63 to tomorrow, mix of sun and clouds and a high of 84, but some afternoon showers later in the afternoon are possible. High of 84, though. Currently 86 here in South Bend at E93.
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E83, I've been seeing your texts. I've been seeing your DMs about those Boots on the Bend tickets. Do you have any more? When are you doing it? Yes, we do. Tomorrow, another Boots on the Bend scavenger hunt ticket stop. But here's the deal. In order to know where we're going to be at, you got to listen to Tommy in the morning. He's going to give you those clues all throughout the morning show several times. And then at noon, you show up and hopefully those Boots on the Bend tickets will be waiting for you tomorrow.

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0: B83, Michiana's number one hit music station. It is Big Perm, and we got some winning to do on the way with my Big Perm's big drive home, thanks to Glenn's Diamond Tile, located off East Market Street in Napanee. Got a four-pack to Indiana Beach that's all yours if you're my winner of my game tonight. Call my reverse song challenge, NSYNC edition. I feel like Backstreet Boys all over all of our social media feeds with their whole Vegas residency at the Sphere, New Kids on the Block, NSYNC gets forgotten about. So I feel like they're not getting back together. So I got to keep them alive on my show. We're going to play my reverse song challenge, NSYNC edition. So are you a big NSYNC fan? All right. 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
2: 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If you're my winner of my game tonight, it's called my Reverse Song Challenge, NSYNC Edition. I feel like Backstreet Boys, New Kids on the Block, all the rage right now with their residency. 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And I'm going to give you a lot, like 8 to 10 seconds worth of the song. But little asterisk, the song is going to be in reverse. So it's going to sound very crazy, very unclear. So my advice to you is don't listen to the words because it's going to sound like gibberish. 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
2: Thanks to Glenn's Diamond Tile in Napanee. Four-packed Indiana Beach. Anybody? These tickets are all yours. Lori in Syracuse, if you're my winner on my game tonight, my reverse song challenge. We're going to go NSYNC edition tonight. So these are going to be three very popular NSYNC songs that you know, you love, you hear them on the Friday dance party. We'll go one song at a time. I'm going to give you about 8 to 10 seconds of the NSYNC song. But listen up. This song is going to be in reverse, so it's going to sound very unclear. Your job after each song clip is to tell me the exact title of a song word for word. You get a minimum of 2 correct, Lori. You're a winner.
3: Okay.
2: Here we go.
3: Dirty Pop?
2: Pop is right.
3: Awesome.
2: All right, yeah.
3: I'm so excited.
2: Good ear. All right, we got to get one more to be a winner. Here is number two.
3: Oh. Oh, gosh. It's not coming to my mind. I'm thinking of God Must Have Spent a Little More Time on You, but that's not it.
2: It was this, I Promise You.
3: Oh, okay.
2: High school slow jam right there. All right, all good. We got to get this one right to be a winner. Here we go.
3: I Want You Back?
2: Yeah.
3: All right.
2: Woo! You.
3: Cue.
2: Back. Yeah.
3: Back.
2: 2 out of 3 right, Lori. Which means these Indiana Beach 4-pack tickets are all yours.
3: I'm so excited.
2: Woo!
3: Thank you.
2: You're so welcome. Woo! Nice. Tell me, Shanna, who just hooked you up?
3: U93.
2: Okay, winner off the get-go. I was ready for that. 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
3: Thanks to Glenn's Diamond Tile. They believe in the power of tile to transform your space. You got to see their amazing work. 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Four-pack to Indiana Beach. Some end-of-summer fun on me, Kelsey and Mishawaka. If you're my winner on my game tonight, my reverse song challenge, NSYNC edition. Three NSYNC songs, one at a time. After each song clip, just tell me the title of the song. Minimum two out of three. Correct, you're a winner.
4: Okay.
3: All right, song number one. Here we go.
4: Is it Bye Bye Bye?
3: Sure is. Bye Bye Bye Bye. Woo, nice. All right, number two. Here we go.
4: Is it Dirty Pop?
3: What? This is a bit too hot. Pop is right.
4: Yeah.
3: Feel it when you want to go for the perfect game? Want to see what the third one is?
4: Sure.
3: Let's do it. You in sync, are you?
4: Tearing up my heart.
3: My heart. Breaking hearts tonight. You're just nailing that one, NSYNC fan, you.
4: Yeah.
3: And you being so awesome, get you this four-pack to Indiana Beach.
4: Awesome.
3: Tell me, Shianna, who just hooked you up, Kelsey?
4: U93.

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2: 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You know what time it is? 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It's Throwback Thursday. It's Friday Dance Party Eve, so I'm going to need your A game tonight for the Gym Jam, which is that throwback song. That's got to be from the 90s to early to mid-2000s. That's it. One rule. Throwback song from the 90s to early to mid-2000s. I know you get some faves from back then. 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What are you thinking tonight? U93.
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16: The Where You At weather on U93.
17: A few clouds tonight. The low of 63 tomorrow. Mix of sun and clouds in the morning. Then slight chance of a rain shower in the afternoon and evening. High of 84, though. It's currently 86 here in South Bend. Get your dance moves ready. Throw it back with the Jim Jam coming up in 2.5 minutes. 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
3: 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Shout out to Alicia. Anything by Kesha for the Gym Jam. Oh, I like that. Let's go with Blow. Turn it up. Let's go.

0: U93, Michiera's number one hit music station. Hope you have a great start to your night. It is Big Perm, but if you're a parent with kiddos, oh, this is going to make your night a lot better. Shout out to Tim, who just DM'd me. He says his company, Southwire, has a bunch of school supplies that they are giving out for free right now. They are at the Menards on South St. Joseph Street in South Bend. So 4640 South St. Joseph Street in South Bend till 7:30 tonight. So get a little over an hour and a half there. They get a trailer full of school supplies for all grades, and they are struggling to give it out right now. So free supplies for the kiddos. I'm not down there personally right now, but that sounds pretty amazing. So all grades getting taken care of tonight. Free stuff for families. So get on down there. They're at the end of the parking lot. Again, the amazing company, Southwire. I'll have to get to know them. This is such a generous offer. They've got a bunch of school supplies for all grades that is free right now. Let's be honest. We all know school supplies, not cheap. School getting back going soon. So they are at Menards, 4640 South St. Joseph Street in South Bend till 7:30 tonight. I'm going to put it on our Facebook right now, U93 Radio. I'll put it on my Big Perm pages. You want to go there, copy and paste it. Free school supplies tonight till 7:30 at Menards there in South Bend. Let me go post it right now. So hopefully you can get some free supplies tonight. U93.
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Line three, I have to see if you can relate to this. The survey says 49% of people would rather inherit nothing at all than to have to deal with the relatives' junk from their house and having to get it out of there, and who wants it, and you got extra clutter and boxes in your home. See, I don't know, because I'm a big memories and like mementos, you know, like if somebody passes on and you have nothing from them, you know, that's kind of sad, right? You want something to remember them by, or do you not want that clutter in your home? 883.

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1: 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Well, Aldi is selling a toilet stand. It's got a tray for your smartphone. This phone can rest on it without risking falling while you're using the bathroom. I mean, I feel like we're already in there long enough. 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I'm pretty clumsy. I do drop my phone sometimes, so maybe I do need to buy it. But toilet stand for your phone while you're in there?

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93. Some of these surveys, I'm like, oh my God, who's getting paid to come up with this garbage? This one actually not bad. New study found that going outside and listening to the birds for just 10 minutes can ease your stress, relax you, ease the tension. I'm a nature lover, so I'm actually agreeing with this. Going outside, listening to the birds. You like doing that or nah? Supposed to help with stress. Give it a whirl. 8.83. I've been a...

0: guess I am. They say you a superstar now, damn, I guess I am. 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Okay, I'll confess I am. Go ahead and get undressed, I am. Okay, cool, you on Sunset?
1: I am.

0: 933, it's Big Perm, and to answer all your calls and texts and DMs, yes, we got more Boots on the Band tickets for you. Another Boots on the Band ticket stop going down tomorrow at noon. One of the most frequently asked questions is, what time do you do it every day? Same time every day, noon. We show up to the mystery location. But how do I know where you're going to be if it's a mystery, Perm? Well, you listen to Tommy in the morning. He gives you clues all throughout the morning show from 6 to 10 a.m., and you put those clues together, figure out where we're going to be. You show up at noon or earlier. I've gone to a few this week, and y'all were there like an hour early. So you show up whenever, but we show up at noon. So hopefully tomorrow you can figure out where that destination is, and we'll see you at noon. 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

Big Perm, and who in your life deserves a bouquet of flowers? I do a segment on my show called Big Perm's Deserving Dozen, where you email like that. Well, I'm going to go give him a pick-me-up. Surprise him with some flowers from Powell the Florist. So who in your life do you and I need to go surprise with those flowers? Email me now. Tell me all about that amazing person. My email is bigperm@unity3.com.

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0: 8:83, it's Big Perm, and I am out for the night. Thank you for listening to the show today. Appreciate you for that. Tomorrow, back bright and early, 7:30, to rock the house with the Friday dance party. So I hope you're ready to sing and dance to kick off your Friday, because that's going down tomorrow with me. Then do not miss my 1-hour-long edition of the Friday dance party tomorrow night, 5 to 6 p.m. I'll talk to you then. Have a great night. Much love. 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
0: 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The 93 days of summer continues, where you could win two-day passes to the Boots on the Bend Music Festival by looking for the boot around the bend. 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